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Yeah, Malik wa Amok. 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Yeah, Wani. 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Yeah, Mani. 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Ya Sabur, Ya Allah, Ya Rahman, Ya Rahim, Ya Malik, Ya Kudus, Ya Salam. Yeah, I'm

Yeah, Malik Amok. Yeah, Jujalal wa Yakram. Yeah, Muqsid. Yeah, Jami. Yeah, Ghani.